0: podcasts.
1: Adelaide Traffic. Nova 919.
2: G'day there. Crews are in attendance of a burst water main in Moana, Commercial Road near Griffiths Drive. Speed and lane restrictions through the work zone, of course. Not a bad run for the freeway, Southern Expressway or the North-South Motorway. South Road, though, a shambles through Thepperton and Mile End as works continue. Works as well in Campbelltown, Lower Northeast Road near Gorge Road, both directions down to 40, and Ashford, Anzac Highway, Citybound near Waltham Street. Ready to go electric? Get the BYD Dolphin from just 28,888. 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Mostly clear and sunny today, heading for a top of 18 degrees. Right now it's 14 degrees on Adelaide's Nova 919.
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0: Samba is bringing his You Are the Reason tour to Australia this April. Tickets now. Head to frontiertouring.com. 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

0: from Miley, Bass Persuades, off her new album, Bass Persuades, which drops tomorrow, and I'm so excited. Adelaide's Nova 919. Now, I know that the Crows are not in the AFL Grand Final, but we love the footy, and tomorrow, Jody and Hazy are hooking you up with the best AFL Grand Final setup. It is an $800 Grill Masters barbecue pack to host the ultimate Grand Final barbecue. And all you got to do is listen out tomorrow for the barbecue banger and be the first to call through to win. That's tomorrow when Jody and Hazy return from 6, okay? But next, we're getting nostalgic. 9 minutes of the 90s. I have lined up some epic tunes for you.
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2: 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They say what they gonna say. 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

0: You're the one on fire, G Flip. How good is that? Fitzy Whipper Kate, it is your Thursday drive home. If you're just tuning in, welcome to the show. You might be in the car going to get the kids. Well, here's an update on rules and laws around cars. Because there's a couple of things I didn't realise were actual laws. And I found this out the hard way, actually, when I parked my car the wrong way on a street.
1: Oh, yeah, you can't face the other way.
0: Yeah, but I did it for a deliberate reason.
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play you the very best in Australian music. Kylie Minogue, 8 days out from the AFL Grand Final. I was watching her iconic performance at the Brit Awards back in 2001, where she entered the stage on a big CD singing Can't Get You Out of My Head. If you know, you know. I've been thinking about this AFL Grand Final business. Will Kylie Minogue recreate that big CD entrance moment, but instead of a CD, it's an AFL ball and it's sparkly? I mean, I'm just thinking out loud. That could be pretty iconic. Madonna with Kylie Minogue. This is Love Sensation, playing now on the Oz Music Show here at Nova.

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1: Can I just start this by saying, only in America? Fast food chain Wendy's has brought back their long banned T-Rex burger for the T-Rex challenge. So, Jodes, the burger contains 3,000 calories. I said 3,000 calories and includes 9 beef patties and 9 slices of cheese, as well as lettuce, tomato, pickles, onion, ketchup, and chuck in a bit of mayo in there as well for just an extra little calorie hit.
2: Sure.
1: Goes for $29.99 US dollars, so around 42 Australian dollars. It's returned to a little store in Oklahoma for a limited time. And here's the deal. If you can eat it inside 9 minutes, that's a challenge. You walk away with the I Survived the T-Rex Burger T-shirt and a drink and fries and also a mystery prize. But you know what's going to get you?
2: What?
1: Heart disease. Has it killed you? No, it hasn't.
3: Yet.
1: It'll catch up though. It always does. This is just... Okay, so here's one for you. 3,000 calories it's worth.
2: Yeah.
1: The average adult consumption in Australia for men, calories per day, 2,300.
2: Right.
1: For women... 1,769. This is 3,000 calories of disgusting, oily, processed muck in one hitting.
2: There is no woman alive that's getting through that burger.
1: No.
2: It's 9 thick patties deep. Like, how do you even get your mouth around it? You know what I mean?
1: That's a good... So how do you... You sort of got to attack it side on like a rooster. Like, tilt the head and go, bang, bang, bang. You got to peck it from the side. Like, you can't get your mouth around it.